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And since this is our last day together, I want to hold you just one more time. When you turn and walk away, don't look back.

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3: Working,
2: but there's just one thing, you see. We never ever do nothing nice and easy. We always do it nice and rough. But we're gonna take the beginning of this song and do it easy. But then we're gonna do the finish.

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